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6: Partly cloudy tonight, then clear and cool overnight, a low of minus one. Mainly sunny tomorrow with a high of 12.
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3: Partly cloudy tonight, then clear and cool overnight, a low of minus one. Mainly sunny tomorrow with a high of 12.
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3: Partly cloudy tonight, then clear and cool overnight, a low of minus one. Mainly sunny tomorrow with a high of 12.
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4: Partly cloudy tonight, then clear and cool overnight, a low of minus one. Mainly sunny tomorrow with a high of 12.
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4: Partly cloudy tonight, then clear and cool overnight, a low of -1. Mainly sunny tomorrow with a high of 12.
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4: Partly cloudy tonight, then clear and cool overnight, a low of -1. Mainly sunny tomorrow with a high of 12.
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5: Partly cloudy tonight, then clear and cool overnight, a low of minus one. Mainly sunny tomorrow with a high of 12.
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2: Partly cloudy tonight, then clear and cool overnight, a low of minus one. Mainly sunny tomorrow with a high of 12.
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1: Good morning, I'm Richard Coffin. A few sparks, a large crowd, plenty of promises, and no shortage of topics. That sums up the mayor's debate held last night at West Fair Secondary School.

0: Chamber of Commerce and Cogeco hosted the event with all five candidates taking part. A few challenges were made around past performance, attendance, and expense policies, but the candidates allowed each other to get their views across throughout the debate. Issues discussed ranged from housing and homelessness, measurable results, roads and infrastructure, taxpayer affordability, growth, integrity, accountability and transparency, the ward system, and more. Chamber CEO Donna Backer says the debate was entertaining but informative too.
1: An opportunity for constituents to hear about what each candidate wants to bring to the table, how they see the city moving forward. I really enjoyed the fact that we were talking about more future versus past experiences, and I think they all were very calm, cool, collected. They were very respectful as well, and I think there's something to be said about that.
0: The debate will be broadcast on Your TV North Bay tonight at 7 and posted to YouTube as well. Officials with the 2027 Special Olympics Ontario Provincial Winter Games in North Bay are looking to recruit 600 volunteers.
2: We're looking at a significant number, but we're confident that the people of North Bay will step up and volunteer for this event.
0: That's Games Manager Merv Shantz. He says a Community Champions volunteer program is launching with an in-person recruitment and application session next Tuesday at City Police Headquarters. Three in-person sessions are coming up over the next several weeks with application forms on their website, provincialgames.com.
2: There will be an opportunity to pick your days and the times that you will be available and the ways you'd like to assist.
0: A criminal record check is also needed with the fee waived for those attending the in-person sessions. More than $935,000 in provincial funding is supporting local surgical needs at the North Bay Regional Health Center. MPP Vic Fedeli says the money will address rising delivery costs and delays for surgical procedures at the health center, targeting those with the longest wait times. Most of the money, over $880,000, goes to volume-funded programs like cancer surgery, wait times with adult and pediatric surgery, and more. Another $51,000 is supporting globally funded programs, including ear, nose, and throat, and others. And for 3 years running, Chippewa Secondary School has been recognized as one of the top 25 fundraising schools in Ontario by the Terry Fox Foundation. Those fundraising efforts continue today with this year's Terry Fox School event. Officials say along with being a Scarlet and Gold Spirit Day, students in grades 7 to 12 are taking part in a school-wide walk and pep rally as they honor Terry's legacy of courage, determination, and hope. Nearly $12,000 was raised last year, with the school setting this year's goal at $15,000. They say fundraising will continue all month.
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4: 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Monday Night Football, it was the Atlanta Falcons with a 45-24 win over the New Orleans Saints. NHL, Ottawa Senators 4-1 over the Bruins. And the Powassan Voodoos are in Sudbury for that annual showcase. They play the Sioux Thunderbirds this afternoon at 3:45, and that's St. Andrews tomorrow.
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4: 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All right. Jet FM weather, sunny and a high today of 14. Overnight tonight, 10. And then tomorrow, mainly cloudy, a chance of showers and 18. At 6:04, it is 0.

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0: 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It's Mike here. It's Tuesday, October the 6th. On the show today, we are going to chit-chat about something weird that your family did that you thought was totally normal. This is something that probably would have hit you, you know, 20s, maybe even 30s. You got out of the house, and you quickly got into something and realized, oh, everybody doesn't do it this way? Here's a couple of examples. Something weird your family did that you thought was totally normal. For his whole life, a guy thought the Happy Birthday song had a second verse about hoping the person would, quote, live 100 years and drink 100 beers. At another event, sang the line and was surprised that no one else had heard it. All right. Something weird your family did that you thought was totally normal. 705-475-9915. Call me, text me. It is 613.
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4: I don't know who to believe. Environment Canada says sunny and a high today of 14. Like 1-4-14. Weather Network, not quite as optimistic. They're pegging it around 9. Maybe, 9 the high. So, bit of a swing there. Maybe I'll go with Environment Canada today. Tonight, 10. Tomorrow, mainly cloudy. Chance of showers. Little warmer, 18. All right, it's 20 after 6. There's a bit of frost out there if you're parked out in the driveway. I've got 2.
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1: Well, good morning to Merv Schontz and everybody who's involved with Special Olympics here in our city and Special Olympics Ontario. North Bay Police Service. So, if you haven't heard, we are hosting the upcoming Provincial Winter Games. Yesterday was a kickoff to recruit volunteers, and it's 600. That's the number of volunteers to help with the games, which will take place. It's a packed time. It's over a weekend. It's basically January 28th to 31st. The easiest way is to go online and get signed up. Again, 600 volunteers needed to pull off this Special Olympics Winter Games here in North Bay. We'll hear from Jet FM, certainly going to be involved in this, and we'll hear more from Merv Schontz, who is the head of the games the coming days and weeks. All right, good morning. 6:25. Rich has got news coming up.
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1: Good morning, I'm Richard Coffin. A few sparks, a large crowd, plenty of promises, and no shortage of topics. That sums up the mayor's debate held last night at West Ferris Secondary School. The Chamber of Commerce and Cogeco hosted the event with all five candidates taking part. A few challenges were made around past performance, attendance, and expense policies, but the candidates allowed each other to get their views across throughout the debate. Issues discussed ranged from housing and homelessness, measurable results, roads and infrastructure, taxpayer affordability, growth, integrity, accountability and transparency, the ward system, and more. Chamber CEO Donna Backer says the debate was entertaining but informative too.
2: An opportunity for constituents to hear about what each candidate wants to bring to the table, how they see the city moving forward. I really enjoyed the fact that we were talking about more future versus past experiences, and I think they all were very calm, cool, collected. They were very respectful as well, and I think there's something to be said about that.
1: The debate will be broadcast on Your TV North Bay tonight at 7 and posted to YouTube as well. 600 volunteers are needed for the 2027 Special Olympics Ontario Provincial Winter Games in North Bay. A Community Champions volunteer program is launching next Tuesday with an in-person recruitment and application session at City Police Headquarters. It's the first of three events over the next several weeks. Games manager Merv Shaw says there will be a number of opportunities, including setup ahead of the opening ceremony and more.
3: Marshalling athletes into the opening ceremonies, helping out with various aspects of the five sporting events that we're going to be hosting. And just a variety of areas where people can assist.
1: Sean says they need a significant number of volunteers, but are confident area residents will step up and get involved. Those interested must complete a volunteer application form through provincialgames.com and get a criminal record check as well, the fees being waived for those who attend an in-person session. More than $935,000 in provincial funding is supporting local surgical needs at the North Bay Regional Health Center. MPP Vic Fedeli says the money will address rising delivery costs and delays for surgical procedures at the health center, targeting those with the longest wait times. Most of the money, over $880,000, goes to volume-funded programs like cancer surgery, wait times with adult and pediatric surgery, and more. Another $51,000 is supporting globally funded programs, including ear, nose, and throat, and others. And you'll notice the city fire truck parked outside a couple of local grocery stores this week. The annual Fill a Fire Truck food drive is back in support of the North Bay Food Bank. North Bay professional firefighters will be set up outside Sobeys on Algonquin from 10 to 5 today. Tomorrow, they'll be outside Parker's, your independent grocer, again from 10 to 5. Residents are encouraged to add a few extra non-perishable items to their cart and drop them off on their way out of the store.
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4: 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We've got NHL Ottawa Senators with a 4-1 win over the Bruins. And NFL Atlanta Falcons with a 45-24 win over the New Orleans Saints. Voodoos are in Sudbury for that annual showcase where they get to play for all of the scouts. They play the Sioux today at 3:45 and St. Andrews tomorrow.
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4: Sunny and a high today of 14. Overnight tonight 10, and then tomorrow mainly cloudy, a chance of showers, and 18. At 6:33, I've got minus one.
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0: Yeah, it's Supertramp 106.3 Jet FM. Good morning, 6:43. It's Mike here on the show today. We're talking about what's something weird your family did that you thought was totally normal. 705-475-9915. Call me, text me. One woman thought everyone took off all their clothes when they got home. She eventually found out her parents were nudists. What's the other one we got here? For his whole life, a guy thought the happy birthday song had a second verse about hoping the person would, quote, live 100 years and drink 100 beers. No, that's just your family. All right, weird things your family does that you thought were perfectly normal. 705-475-9915. Okay, it is 6:44. It's a little chilly outside. We're kind of bouncing around minus one, minus two right now. Yikes.
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1: 46:52, North Bay Battalion off to a bit of a rough start this season. We're going to get them home finally. It was kind of a long road trip. They are home this Thursday, October the 8th. Sudbury Wolves will be here. Also, Thanksgiving Monday, Peterborough will be here. 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
1: Environment Canada says a high today of 14. The Weather Network says 11. I will go with Environment Canada. Sunny and a high today of 14. Overnight tonight, 10. And then tomorrow, mainly cloudy. Looks like a chance of a shower night. Huge chance, but a chance of a shower. 18, though. So, warmer. All right. At 6:54, it is minus 2.
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0: See, wake up with Monahan in the Morning.
1: Yeah. All right, it is 6:55. Rich Coffin's coming up. MyNorthBayNow.com newsroom in a couple of minutes. The folks who are vying to be the next mayor hit the stage at West Ferris West Ferris High School yesterday. Rich was there and has all the details coming up in like 4.5 minutes.
0: From the My North Bay Now.
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1: And that's not what we wanted to happen. 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
1: Good morning, I'm Richard Coffin. A few sparks, a large crowd, plenty of promises, and no shortage of topics. That sums up the mayor's debate held last night at West Ferris Secondary School. The Chamber of Commerce and Cogeco hosted the event with all five candidates taking part. A few challenges were made around past performance, attendance, and expense policies, but the candidates allowed each other to get their views across throughout the debate. Issues discussed ranged from housing and homelessness, measurable results, roads and infrastructure, taxpayer affordability, growth, integrity, accountability and transparency, the ward system, and more. Chamber CEO Donna Backer says the debate was entertaining but informative too.
2: An opportunity for constituents to hear about what each candidate wants to bring to the table, how they see the city moving forward. I really enjoyed the fact that we were talking about more future versus past experiences, and I think they all were very calm, cool, collected. They were very respectful as well, and I think there's something to be said about that.
1: The debate will be broadcast on Your TV North Bay tonight at 7 and posted to YouTube as well. Officials with the 2027 Special Olympics Ontario Provincial Winter Games in North Bay are looking to recruit 600 volunteers.
3: We're looking at a significant number, but we're confident that the people of North Bay will step up and volunteer for this event.
1: That's Games Manager Merv Schantz. He says a Community Champions Volunteer Program is launching with an in-person recruitment and application.

0: education session next Tuesday at City Police Headquarters. Three in-person sessions are coming up over the next several weeks with application forms on their website, provincialgames.com.
1: There will be an opportunity to pick your days and the times that you will be available and the ways you'd like to assist.
0: A criminal record check is also needed with the fee waived for those attending the in-person sessions. More than $935,000 in provincial funding is supporting local surgical needs at the North Bay Regional Health Center. MPP Vic Fedeli says the money will address rising delivery costs and delays for surgical procedures at the health center, targeting those with the longest wait times. Most of the money, over $880,000, goes to volume-funded programs like cancer surgery, wait times with adult and pediatric surgery, and more. Another $51,000 is supporting globally funded programs, including ear, nose, and throat, and others. And for 3 years running, Chippewa Secondary School has been recognized as one of the top 25 fundraising schools in Ontario by the Terry Fox Foundation. Those fundraising efforts continue today with this year's Terry Fox School event. Officials say along with being a Scarlet and Gold Spirit Day, students in grades 7 to 12 are taking part in a school-wide walk and pep rally as they honor Terry's legacy of courage, determination, and hope. Nearly $12,000 was raised last year, with the school setting this year's goal at $15,000. They say fundraising will continue all month.
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3: 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The Ottawa Senators with a 4-1 win over the Boston Bruins. NFL Atlanta Falcons with a 45-24 win over the New Orleans Saints. The Voodoos are in Sudbury for the annual showcase. They play the Sioux Thunderbirds today at 3:45 and St. Andrews tomorrow.
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3: Chilly start to the day. I had frost. Yeah, like scrapable frost. Should be a sunny day today. 14 for the high. Overnight tonight, 10. And then tomorrow, mainly cloudy. Chance of showers in the afternoon. 18 the high tomorrow. Just about 7:04, it's minus 2.
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0: Steve Miller Band, Joker 106.3, Jet FM. Good morning. It is 7:11. It's Mike here. On the show today, we are talking about things that your family did that were super weird, but you just thought was normal. You never thought any different of it until you got into the real world. Maybe until you went to somebody else's house. This is by text. This is Terry. He says, as a kid, I had to make a PowerPoint presentation every December to show my dad why I deserved the Christmas gifts that I've asked for. PowerPoint. When did you find out your family was weird? We did have... Somebody mentioned the good towels in a bathroom. Yeah, I think everybody had the good towels that you didn't touch. Right? They were usually highly decorated as well. So weren't great for drying hands anyway. 705-475-9915. Call me, text me. Hi, good morning, Jet FM. What made your family weird?
1: Did you ever hear of plastic on your lampshades? 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
0: Yeah, absolutely. 100%.
1: And one day I remember my sister telling me, because I was too young, but I thought everyone had plastic on everything. But she didn't have the plastic arms on the couch. She had material arms.
0: Yeah, that's the big time. And if the material actually matched the sofa? Hello. All right. What made your family weird? 705-475-9915. Call me, text me.

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1: Comic-Con is coming back to North Bay Saturday, October 17th. Best Western. You'll find comic books, toys, video games, cards, everything that is geeky cool. Saturday, October 17th, 10 till 3. Admission is $5. We will have some tickets to give away next week. North Bay's Comic-Con, October 17th. Good morning. It is 17 minutes after 7.
0: Jen Mornings with Mike Monahan.
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1: Sunny and 14, I'm going to say. Weather Network says 11 for a high. Environment Canada says 14. I'm going to have to go with Environment Canada today. Tonight, 10. Tomorrow, mainly cloudy. Chance of showers at 18. It's just about 7:20. It's minus 2.
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1: Good morning, I'm Richard Coffin. A few sparks, a large crowd, plenty of promises, and no shortage of topics. That sums up the mayor's debate held last night at West Ferris Secondary School. The Chamber of Commerce and Cogeco hosted the event with all five candidates taking part. A few challenges were made around past performance, attendance, and expense policies, but the candidates allowed each other to get their views across throughout the debate. Issues discussed ranged from housing and homelessness, measurable results, roads and infrastructure, taxpayer affordability, growth, integrity, accountability and transparency, the ward system, and more. Chamber CEO Donna Backer says the debate was entertaining but informative too.
2: An opportunity for constituents to hear about what each candidate wants to bring to the table, how they see the city moving forward. I really enjoyed the fact that we were talking about more future versus past experiences, and I think they all were very calm, cool, collected. They were very respectful as well, and I think there's something to be said about that.
1: The debate will be broadcast on Your TV North Bay tonight at 7 and posted to YouTube as well. 600 volunteers are needed for the 2027 Special Olympics Ontario Provincial Winter Games in North Bay. A Community Champions volunteer program is launching next Tuesday with an in-person recruitment and application session at City Police Headquarters. It's the first of three events over the next several weeks. Games manager Merv Shantz says there will be a number of opportunities, including setup ahead of the opening ceremony and more.
3: Marshalling athletes into the opening ceremonies, helping out with various aspects of the five sporting events that we're going to be hosting. Just a variety of areas where people can assist.
1: Sean says they need a significant number of volunteers, but are confident area residents will step up and get involved. Those interested must complete a volunteer application form through provincialgames.com and get a criminal record check as well, the fees being waived for those who attend an in-person session. More than $935,000 in provincial funding is supporting local surgical needs at the North Bay Regional Health Center. MPP Vic Fedeli says the money will address rising delivery costs and delays for surgical procedures at the health center, targeting those with the longest wait times. Most of the money, over $880,000, goes to volume-funded programs like cancer surgery, wait times with adult and pediatric surgery, and more. Another $51,000 is supporting globally funded programs, including ear, nose, and throat, and others. And you'll notice the city fire truck parked outside a couple of local grocery stores this week. The annual Fill a Fire Truck food drive is back in support of the North Bay Food Bank. North Bay professional firefighters will be set up outside Sobeys on Algonquin from 10 to 5 today. Tomorrow, they'll be outside Parker's, your independent grocer, again from 10 to 5. Residents are encouraged to add a few extra non-perishable items to their cart and drop them off on their way out of the store.
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6: 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NFL, Atlanta Falcons with a 45-24 win over the New Orleans Saints. And the Pawsett Voodoos are in Sudbury right through the weekend. It's the annual showcase. They play the Sioux Thunderbirds this afternoon and St. Andrews tomorrow.
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6: Sunny and a high today of 14, overnight tonight 10, and then tomorrow mainly cloudy. Chance of showers in the afternoon tomorrow. Tomorrow's high 18. At 7:35, it is minus 2. Just a traffic note here I got from Marianne. She says, just a heads up regarding traffic. There's no left turn on a Trout Lake Road when you're coming out of the mall on Laurentian Avenue. Okay, 7:35, minus 2.
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1: Hi there. It's 7:44. It's Monahan here. We're talking about weird things that your family did. You didn't realize they were weird until you moved out of the house. All right, 705-475-9915. Call me, text me. Let's run through a couple of texts here. Bill says, I thought everybody went to church on Sunday. Bill, I think everybody did go to church on Sunday. Downtown Chris says, Mike, well, we always had eggnog in the fridge. We just thought that was a totally normal thing to do. I think he's just trying to get me fired up because of my disdain for eggnog. Anyway, I wrote back, eggnog 12 months a year? You must have had an awesome therapist. Because I would need therapy. All right, it's, let's see here. It's 7:45. Let's try a telephone call here. It's 705-475-9915. You can text that number, but, you know, we always love the phone calls. What made your family weird? 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
2: So, weird stuff that families do that you didn't think was weird. 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
2: 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Not good. I was always afraid to bring people home when I was a kid. It'd be like walking into a horror movie.
1: A horror movie? Wow. That's awesome. Okay, thank you. Thanks for sharing. 7:46.
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0: with Monahan in the morning. Good morning, 7:52. It's Mike here. The firefighters of the North Bay Fire Department station went over and protested. They're going to do the Halloween extravaganza again. So they're looking for candy donations. If you want to donate candy, just swing by between 8:30 and noon, and then 1 and 4:30. Drop it off there anytime as they get ready. So they do this giant haunted house, and then make sure all the kids get lots of candy. Kind of a one-stop. Drop off candy anytime, as I said, between basically other than lunch hour when the office staff are having lunch. Okay, it's 7:53.
1: No way. 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
0: Sunny, expecting the high today. Environment Canada says 14. The Weather Network says 11. I'm going with Environment Canada. Fingers crossed we hit the 14 today. Tonight, 10. Tomorrow, mainly cloudy, chance of showers, and 18. At 7:55, it is minus 2.
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0: Richard Coffin reporting from the MyNorthBayNow.com newsroom coming up in like 4 minutes. 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
1: Good morning, I'm Richard Coffin. A few sparks, a large crowd, plenty of promises, and no shortage of topics. That sums up the mayor's debate held last night at West Ferris Secondary School. The Chamber of Commerce and Cogeco hosted the event with all five candidates taking part. A few challenges were made around past performance, attendance, and expense policies, but the candidates allowed each other to get their views across throughout the debate. Issues discussed ranged from housing and homelessness, measurable results, roads and infrastructure, taxpayer affordability, growth, integrity, accountability and transparency, the ward system, and more. Chamber CEO Donna Backer says the debate was entertaining but informative too.
2: An opportunity for constituents to hear about what each candidate wants to bring to the table, how they see the city moving forward. I really enjoyed the fact that we were talking about more future versus past experiences, and I think they all were very calm, cool, collected. They were very respectful as well, and I think there's something to be said about that.
1: The debate will be broadcast on Your TV North Bay tonight at 7 and posted to YouTube as well. Officials with the 2027 Special Olympics Ontario Provincial Winter Games in North Bay are looking to recruit 600 volunteers.
3: We're looking at a significant number, but we're confident that the people of North Bay will step up and volunteer for this event.
1: That's Games Manager Merv Schantz. He says a Community Champions volunteer program is launching with an in-person recruitment and application session next Tuesday at City Police Headquarters. Three in-person sessions are coming up over the next several weeks with application forms on their website, provincialgames.com.
3: There will be an opportunity to pick your days and the times that you will be available and the ways you'd like to assist.
1: A criminal record check is also needed with the fee waived for those attending the in-person sessions. More than $935,000 in provincial funding is supporting local surgical needs at the North Bay Regional Health Center. MPP Vic Fedeli said

0: Says the money will address rising delivery costs and delays for surgical procedures at the health center, targeting those with the longest wait times. Most of the money, over $880,000, goes to volume-funded programs like cancer surgery, wait times with adult and pediatric surgery, and more. Another $51,000 is supporting globally funded programs, including ear, nose, and throat, and others. And for 3 years running, Chippewa Secondary School has been recognized as one of the top 25 fundraising schools in Ontario by the Terry Fox Foundation. Those fundraising efforts continue today with this year's Terry Fox School event. Officials say along with being a Scarlet and Gold Spirit Day, students in grades 7 to 12 are taking part in a school-wide walk and pep rally as they honor Terry's legacy of courage, determination, and hope. Nearly $12,000 was raised last year, with the school setting this year's goal at $15,000. They say fundraising will continue all month.
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2: 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The Ottawa Senators with a 4-1 win over the Bruins. NFL, Atlanta Falcons with a 45-24 win over the New Orleans Saints. And the Poisson Voodoos are in Sudbury for the annual showcase. They play the Sioux Thunderbirds at 3:45 this afternoon.
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2: Sunny and a high today, about 14. Overnight tonight, 10. And then tomorrow, mainly cloudy. Chance of showers in the afternoon and a high of 18. At 8:03, it's minus 2.
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5: Sunny and a high today of 14, tonight 10, and then tomorrow mainly cloudy, chance of showers, 18 the high tomorrow. The chance of showers I think is very low, but we'll see. All right, 8:13, and we are sitting, yeah, it's like minus 2. I had to scrape my car this morning. All right, we're talking about things that make your family weird, 705-475-9915. Call me at that number. 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
6: How are you today?
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5: What channels do you get?
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5: Yeah. Hasn't been called MCTV in about 30 years. Well, maybe not 30, I don't know. Remember MCTV? Yeah, I grew up, there was no cable in our house, which did make our family weird, I guess, because I'd go across the street. The Loists, Johnny Loist lived across the street. So he had David and Greg, and they were about my age. And so, yeah, I get home from school, and, you know, I'd flip through and 3 channels. There's nothing. Noah was on across the street. Little Rascals was on across the street. What else was on at that time? Maybe Gilligan's Island, stuff like that. Yeah, right across the street I went just to watch TV. All right, 8:15. Here comes Sheryl Crow on Jet.
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1: Good morning, I'm Richard Coffin. A few sparks, a large crowd, plenty of promises, and no shortage of topics. That sums up the mayor's debate held last night at West Ferris Secondary School. The Chamber of Commerce and Cogeco hosted the event with all five candidates taking part. A few challenges were made around past performance, attendance, and expense policies, but the candidates allowed each other to get their views across throughout the debate. Issues discussed ranged from housing and homelessness, measurable results, roads and infrastructure, taxpayer affordability, growth, integrity, accountability and transparency, the ward system, and more. Chamber CEO Donna Backer says the debate was entertaining but informative too.
2: An opportunity for constituents to hear about what each candidate wants to bring to the table, how they see the city moving forward. I've really enjoyed the fact that we were talking about more future versus past experiences, and I think they all were very calm, cool, collected. They were very respectful as well, and I think there's something to be said about that.
1: The debate will be broadcast on Your TV North Bay tonight at 7 and posted to YouTube as well. 600 volunteers are needed for the 2027 Special Olympics Ontario Provincial Winter Games in North Bay. A Community Champions volunteer program is launching next Tuesday with an in-person recruitment and application session at City Police Headquarters. It's the first of three events over the next several weeks. Games manager Merv Shantz says there will be a number of opportunities, including setup ahead of the opening ceremony and more.
3: Marshalling athletes into the opening ceremonies, helping out with various aspects of the five sporting events that we're going to be hosting. And just a variety of areas where people can assist.
1: Sean says they need a significant number of volunteers, but are confident area residents will step up and get involved. Those interested must complete a volunteer application form through provincialgames.com and get a criminal record check as well, the fees being waived for those who attend an in-person session. More than $935,000 in provincial funding is supporting local surgical needs at the North Bay Regional Health Center. MPP Vic Fidelli says the money will address rising delivery costs and delays for surgical procedures at the health center, targeting those with the longest wait times. Most of the money, over $880,000, goes to volume-funded programs like cancer surgery, wait times with adult and pediatric surgery, and more. Another $51,000 is supporting globally funded programs, including ear, nose, and throat, and others. And you'll notice the city fire truck parked outside a couple of local grocery stores this week. The annual Fill a Fire Truck food drive is back in support of the North Bay Food Bank. North Bay professional firefighters will be set up outside Sobeys on Algonquin from 10 to 5 today. Tomorrow, they'll be outside Parker's, your independent grocer, again from 10 to 5. Residents are encouraged to add a few extra non-perishable items to their cart and drop them off on their way out of the store.
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4: Well, good morning. It's 8:31, Jet FM Sports, NHL. The Ottawa Senators with a 4-1 win over the Boston Bruins. NFL, Monday Night Football, Atlanta Falcons with a 45-24 win over the New Orleans Saints. Poisson Voodoos are in Sudbury. This is the annual showcase. This is the one where all the scouts come. They play a whole bunch of games. First one's today. Sioux Thunderbirds at 3:45.
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4: Sunny and a high today of 14. Now, I'm kind of back and forth on this because Environment Canada says 14. Weather Network says 11. Come on, got to go with the government on this one. 14 the high today. Tonight, 10. Tomorrow, mainly cloudy. Chance of showers and a high of 18. At 8:32, it is zero.
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0: 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Good morning. It is 8:39. It's Monahan in the morning. On the show today, we're talking about something weird your family did that you thought was totally normal. And then you left the home and realized, oh, we're weird. This is from Terry. Terry says his whole life, he thought that happy birthday song had a whole second verse. And it was about live 100 years and drink 100 beers. Didn't realize till he got out of the house. Oh, yeah. Only his family sang that. Sounds like my kind of family, actually. All right. 705-475-9915. You call me, text me. Hi, Chad.
1: Weird stuff that families do that you didn't think was weird. My dad was a hunter-trapper, and he used to skin and cure the pelts in the house in the wintertime and put them behind the wood stove to dry out.
0: I knew lots of people that hunted and fished, too. I grew up here. Nobody did it inside the home, though. They were kind of relegated to the garage. But, yeah, that's a special family if you're doing it inside. All right, it's 8:41.
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1: Yeah. All right, 10 to 9. North Bay Battalion, they've got a home game coming up on Thursday. A couple home games, Thursday and then Monday. Thursday, Sudbury Wolves are here. Sudbury Wolves, by the way, I don't think they've lost a game yet this year. We're struggling a little bit. We need that, what is that, the sixth man? The sixth person? Thursday, get your tickets at battalionhockey.com. And then Thanksgiving Monday, there's a game as well. All right. 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
1: I guess it's the seventh man. 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If I was the sixth man, maybe throw me in nets. I'll try. Let's see here. 8:52, we've got sun and 14 today. Tonight, 10. Tomorrow, mainly cloudy. Chance of showers and 18. At 8:52, it is zero.
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1: Good morning, I'm Richard Coffin. A few sparks, a large crowd, plenty of promises, and no shortage of topics. That sums up the mayor's debate held last night at West Ferris Secondary School. The Chamber of Commerce and Cogeco hosted the event with all five candidates taking part. A few challenges were made around past performance, attendance, and expense policies, but the candidates allowed each other to get their views across throughout the debate. Issues discussed ranged from housing and homelessness, measurable results, roads and infrastructure, taxpayer affordability, growth, integrity, accountability and transparency, the ward system, and more. Chamber CEO Donna Backer says the debate was entertaining but informative too.
2: An opportunity for constituents to hear about what each candidate wants to bring to the table, how they see the city moving forward. I really enjoyed the fact that we were talking about more future versus past experiences, and I think they all were very calm, cool, collected. They were very respectful as well, and I think there's something to be said about that.
1: The debate will be broadcast on Your TV North Bay tonight at 7 and posted to YouTube as well. Officials with the 2027 Special Olympics Ontario Provincial Winter Games in North Bay are looking to recruit 600 volunteers.
3: We're looking at a significant number, but we're confident that the people of North Bay will step up and volunteer for this event.
1: That's Games Manager Merv Schantz. He says a Community Champions volunteer program is launching with an in-person recruitment and application session next Tuesday at City Police Headquarters. Three in-person sessions are coming up over the next several weeks with application forms on their website, provincialgames.com.
3: There will be an opportunity to pick your days and the times that you will be available and the ways you'd like to assist.
1: A criminal record check is also needed, with the fee waived for those attending the in-person sessions. More than $935,000 in provincial funding is supporting local surgical needs at the North Bay Regional Health Center. MPP Vic Fedeli says the money will address rising delivery costs and delays for surgical procedures at the health center, targeting those with the longest wait times. Most of the money, over $880,000, goes to volume-funded programs like cancer surgery, wait times with adult and pediatric surgery, and more. Another $51,000 is supporting globally funded programs, including ear, nose, and throat.

0: and others. And for 3 years running, Chippewa Secondary School has been recognized as one of the top 25 fundraising schools in Ontario by the Terry Fox Foundation. Those fundraising efforts continue today with this year's Terry Fox School event. Officials say along with being a Scarlet and Gold Spirit Day, students in grades 7 to 12 are taking part in a school-wide walk and pep rally as they honor Terry's legacy of courage, determination, and hope. Nearly $12,000 was raised last year, with the school setting this year's goal at $15,000. They say fundraising will continue all month.
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2: Hi, there's 903 Jet FM Sports NHL. The Senators with a 4-1 win over the Bruins. NFL, Atlanta Falcons with a 45-24 win over the New Orleans Saints. The Voodoos are in Sudbury for that showcase. They play the Sioux Thunderbirds today, 3:45.
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2: Sunny and a high today at 14. Overnight tonight, 10. And then tomorrow, mainly cloudy. Chance of showers and 18. At 903, it's zero.
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1: Yeah. 916 Comic-Con is coming to the city. Not this weekend, next weekend, Saturday, October 17th. 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
1: Sunny and a high today of 13. Overnight tonight, 10. And then tomorrow, mainly cloudy. Chance of showers and a high of 18.
10: Need to write a memo? This next song is perfect for that.

I'm Gareth Reed with today's rock history for September 29th. This album took 4 weeks to record in 1979 and spaced out over several months. Unlike its successor, there was no pressure on the band. On the sessions, the drummer said they just went into the studio and said, "Right, who's got the first song?" and hadn't even rehearsed them before they went in. Against the wishes of A&M Records, who had wanted to equip the promising band with a bigger studio and a more famous producer, they opted to again record at Surrey Sound with Nigel Gray. The small budget was easily covered by the profits of their previous album, further ensuring that the record label would have no control of the actual creation of the band's music. Whereas their last album had benefited from one of the most prolific songwriting periods of the singer's life, the recording sessions for this album were so short on new material that the band even considered re-recording a B-side at one point. To fill in the gaps, they dug up old songs they'd written and used elements of them to create new songs. The song we're talking about was released in 1979 as the first single from Regatta de Blanc. It was a massive success in Britain, going to the top of the UK singles chart. The Police's first number one hit, Message in a Bottle, goes to number one on this date in rock history, September 29th.

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9: Sunny and a high today of 13. Overnight tonight, 10. And then tomorrow, mainly cloudy. Chance of showers and a high of 18.
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7: Sunny and a high today of 13. Overnight tonight, 10. And then tomorrow, mainly cloudy. Chance of showers and a high of 18.
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A few interesting questions that hopefully you can answer while you're here with me at work. So sit back, relax, and enjoy, because I got you covered with the content and the music, so be sure to stick around, because our time together starts now.

0: 106.3 Jet FM, North Bay's Classics. I am Stevon. I hope you've been enjoying the program so far. 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

0: 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I am Stevan, and well, before we head to the main show, I thought we'd have a little fun with this one because a few days ago we actually missed a national day, and it was National Boyfriend Day. That's right. I thought we only had Father's Day, but apparently there is a National Boyfriend's Day. And literally, some of the responses I've seen online are just like hilarious. Some guy said, I receive no flowers, nor a PS5, nor a happy National Boyfriend's Day. It's just a bunch of memes, which is like hilarious, which I just love. But let me know your thoughts. Did you know that was a day? And I'll keep my eye out for more kind of funny national days that come up.
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6: Sunny and a high today of 13. Overnight tonight, 10. And then tomorrow, mainly cloudy. Chance of showers and a high of 18.
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And today we'll be talking about jobs. And this break, I want to know from you, how many jobs have you had up until this point? Now, recent studies have shown that the older generation tend to have less jobs because back in the day, most people stayed at their jobs for 25, 30 years, where that's just not the case anymore. That's not how the workplace is anymore. And a lot of kids 30 and below have multiple jobs if they're not working those multiple jobs at the same time. So let me know how much jobs you've had over the course of your lifetime. To your point right now, via the text line, 705-475-9915, or let me know over on Facebook.

0: 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I am Stevan, and as you're listening, you've probably wanted to communicate with me, Mike, or Steph during our shows, but you haven't had the time to stop, text, or call. 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We can absolutely do that as well. So there's so many ways that you can connect with us. 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
5: Sunny and a high today of 13. Overnight tonight, 10. And then tomorrow, mainly cloudy. Chance of showers and a high of 18.
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0: 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They don't stay at jobs longer than their parents have or their parents' parents, where it used to be like a 40 to 50 year kind of relationship at one job. The economy said, hey, you could stay at this job, you can get everything you want. And that's just not the case anymore. And I want to know how much jobs you've had, just to kind of get a sense of like what North Bay was like, and if that is the case here as well as it was in like Southern Ontario and other places in Canada. So for me, I've had 6 jobs up until this point. Some of them were just gig jobs for sports. I did junior A lacrosse. I also am doing play-by-play for hockey. I also did some stuff for basketball. And then I did part-time at the Real Canadian Superstore, full-time at the airport. And of course, well, this job here, the one that I love the most. And so I'd like to know your thoughts. How many jobs have you had up until this point in your time of living? Let me know via the text line, 705-475-9915, or let me know over on Facebook.
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5: Sunny and a high today of 13. Overnight tonight, 10. And then tomorrow, mainly cloudy. Chance of showers and a high of 18.
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1: Hello and good afternoon. I'm Brad Obey. All five mayoral candidates discussed a bevy of issues in the Chamber and Kojiko debate at West Ferris Secondary School. Everything was covered from housing and homelessness, roads and infrastructure, taxpayer affordability, growth, integrity, accountability, and more. A large crowd took in the debate, which featured a few sparks and challenges around past performance, attendance, and expense policies. However, the candidates allowed each other to get their views across throughout the debate. Chamber CEO Donna Backer says it was entertaining, but informative as well.
2: An opportunity for constituents to hear about what each candidate wants to bring to the table, how they see the city moving forward. I really enjoyed the fact that we were talking about more future versus past experiences. And I think they all were very calm, cool, collected. They were very respectful as well. And I think there's something to be said about that.
1: The debate will be broadcast on your TV North Bay tonight. It will also be posted to YouTube. North Bay residents can expect their voter information letters to arrive shortly. The city says the letters are in the mail. Once you get it, you're encouraged to keep it in a safe place, with officials saying it includes information needed to vote online, including a unique one-time voting pin. Voting opens at 10 a.m. on October 15th and continues until 8 p.m. on October 26th. You can vote online using a computer, tablet, or smartphone, and don't need to wait until election day to cast your ballot. If you need assistance or don't have a computer or internet, the city says computers and election staff will be available at City Hall in the lead up to October 26th, with a couple more locations on Election Day. You can visit MyNorthBayNow.com for more information. Franco Cite's annual food drive in support of the West Nipissing Food Bank takes place tomorrow. Residents are encouraged to place non-perishable items in a bag or box in a visible area outside their door before 4 tomorrow afternoon, with volunteers then collecting the donations from

0: 4 to 8. If your household's missed, donations can be brought to the school during school hours. Last week in North Bay, over 10,000 pounds of food and $450 were collected by West Ferris Secondary students. Over 100 people took part, with the donations delivered to the North Bay Food Bank. Several issues were up for discussion as the Federation of Northern Ontario Municipalities recently held its final board meeting of the current municipal term. Those included safer highways, sustainable municipal funding, policing costs, access to healthcare, as well as the future of the forest sector. Phnom says highway safety remains a central issue, including advocating for 11 and 17 twinning. Municipal financial pressures were another focus, including policing and fire service funding, infrastructure grants, and more. Officials also thanked the outgoing board members. Temiskaming Shores Deputy Mayor Danny Whalen and Sioux Councillor Sandra Hollingsworth are not seeking re-election. And outstanding alumni at both Canadore and Nipissing are being celebrated. Separate ceremonies were recently held by the college and university to honor graduates whose professional achievements, leadership, and contributions have made a lasting impact in their professions, communities, and chosen fields. 9 people were inducted into the Canadore Alumni Hall of Fame on the weekend, with Nipissing presenting 5 alumni with awards last Thursday. You can learn more about them at MyNorthBayNow.com.
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0: In sports, it's a 9-game Tuesday night in the NHL. 3 Canadian teams are included in the action. Montreal plays host to Carolina, Toronto entertains Nashville, and Ottawa's in Detroit.
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2: Sunny and a high today of 13. Overnight tonight, 10. And then tomorrow, mainly cloudy. Chance of showers and a high of 18.

0: You're listening to 106.3 Jet FM, North Base Classics. I am Stevan, and we continue on talking about jobs. And this hour, I want to know, from your perspective, how many jobs in your life have you done for love versus necessity? Because sometimes you got to work to make money, and you don't really have a choice up until the point where you graduate, and hopefully you have an opportunity to go do what you wanted to do. Or maybe you decide to change your career midway through to do something that you were more passionate about, or you needed more money because you wanted to start a family, you wanted to do something else. So I want to know the stats between jobs you were happy with versus jobs you had to do out of necessity. Tell me. 705-475-9915, or let me know over on Facebook.
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0: 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I am Stevan, and everywhere you go, we are right there with you. 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
5: Sunny and a high today of 13. Overnight tonight, 10. And then tomorrow, mainly cloudy. Chance of showers and a high of 18.
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Gareth Reid with today's rock history for September 29th. This album took 4 weeks to record in 1979 and spaced out over several months. Unlike its successor, there was no pressure on the band. On the sessions, the drummer said they just went into the studio and said, "Right, who's got the first song?" and hadn't even rehearsed them before they went in. Against the wishes of A&M Records, who had wanted to equip the promising band with a bigger studio and a more famous producer, they opted to again record at Surrey Sound with Nigel Gray. The small budget was

0: 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I am Stevan, and I want to know the maths, the quick maths, to jobs that you've had to do out of necessity versus jobs that you've done for passion. And for me, it's split down the middle. I've done a few sports jobs, I've done the radio job, and I've done other jobs on the side, including one job I forgot. I've had seven that I'm also doing. It's a side gig right now to make a little extra money. And of course, because, you know, I'd like to stay here. I'd like to save some money to potentially put a down payment on a house in a year or two. So, you know, doing everything I can. And I think that's a pretty good split. You know, going through life, you got to do jobs maybe you won't like, especially when you get your first job. You know, it's probably just to pay for college or university. But then maybe your second or third job is the one that you're hoping to keep for a while. So let me know, what is your breakdown of jobs that you've done out of necessity versus jobs that you've done from passion and love? Let me know via the text line, 705-475-9915, or let me know over on Facebook.
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6: Sunny and a high today of 13. Overnight tonight, 10. And then tomorrow, mainly cloudy. Chance of showers and a high of 18.
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And according to a recent Stats Canada poll, it showed that 80% of workers report being satisfied, not happy or excited, but satisfied with their jobs, while roughly 20 to 35% are considering a career change. And I want to know your thoughts on that. What side of the aisle are you on right now? Do you feel like you're kind of in a new season wanting to change things up versus are you just kind of satisfied where you are right now and you're trying to look to maybe elevate in this position or the company that you're at? I'd love to know your thoughts on this via the text line, 705-475-9915, or let me know over on Facebook.

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0: 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I am Stevan, and have you ever wanted your news sent directly to your inbox? 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
7: Sunny and a high today of 13. Overnight tonight, 10. And then tomorrow, mainly cloudy. Chance of showers and a high of 18.
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0: You're listening to North Beach Classics on 106.3 Jet FM, and we continue on talking about stats. And the stats I got for you right now for workers in Canada, according to Stats Canada, is 80% of workers report being satisfied with their jobs. Not like great or happy, but satisfied. While 20 to 35% are considering changing their careers due to dissatisfaction. Now, I want to know what side of the fence you're on right now. And of course, that can change with time. Maybe a little promotion and all of a sudden you go over to the satisfactory side of things. For me right now, I am happy. I'm great. I'm in that 80%. But I want to continue to work and get better and, continue to make my mark here in North Bay. So that is my side of the story for now. Let me know your thoughts. Are you in that 80% where you're at least satisfied, happy at the moment? Or are you in that 20 to 35% where you're thinking about a career change? Let me know your thoughts via the text line, 705-475-9915, or let me know over on Facebook.
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6: Sunny and a high today of 13. Overnight tonight, 10. And then tomorrow, mainly cloudy. Chance of showers and a high of 18.
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0: 106.3 Jet FM, North Bay's Classics. I am Stevon, and we're here in the final hour of our show. And I guess I'll leave this last one with you before we head to the end of our show together. If you wanted to change your career, what career would you choose? This will be a whole different show, like maybe a few weeks from now, so you know it's not repetitive, but I'd love to know that from all of you. I'll share one with you, and then when we get back to it in a few weeks, we'll talk more about it. If I wasn't doing this, I was actually getting ready to do everything in line to join the OPP back in Ajax, but I got this job, and I came and I loved it. And so that was pretty much what I was planning to do. If you thought about a career change, what would that look like for you? Let me know your thoughts on that via the text line. 705-475-9915, or let me know over on Facebook.
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0: 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I am Stevon, and boy, oh boy, that weather changed quite quickly. 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
6: Sunny and a high today of 13. Overnight tonight, 10. And then tomorrow, mainly cloudy. Chance of showers and a high of 18.
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6: Sunny and a high today of 13. Overnight tonight, 10. And then tomorrow, mainly cloudy. Chance of showers and a high of 18.
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0: That has been At Work with Stevan here on 106.3 Jet FM, North Bay's Classics, and we are here at the end of the show. I want to thank you all for taking the time to listen throughout today's show. We talked about jobs all day. We talked about some of the stats that come with it. Changes are coming. I saw some of the replies. We're going to get into that in our community show coming up this Friday, where we have a look at some of your replies. And that was pretty much today's show. I want to thank you all for taking the time to listen. I really do appreciate it. But until the next time, I'm Stevan. And Steph's got you for the rest of the way, as he's got you for the flight home.
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Canada's incredible, tragically hip with 50 Mission Cap. 311, hi there. This is the Tuesday flight home with Steph on North Bay's Classics 106.3 Jet FM. A day that started rather cool. Were you like me trying to fish out the scraper for the front windshield today? Trying to remember where it was? Not sure I was entirely ready for that, but I did discover something quite wonderful too. I have a new-to-me van since last late May, early June, so it's never really dealt with the colder weather while I've had it until this morning. And as I was waiting for it to warm up before I left, I remembered, you know what? This van has a heated steering wheel. So let's give that a shot for the first time since I haven't dug up my gloves just yet. Well, if you've never dealt with heated steering, I highly recommend it. It warms up quickly, even before my heater does, and it feels so nice. Kind of like a hot tub for your cold morning hands. Apparently, these are quite standard now in newer vehicles, but as a first-timer, I can just say it might be a small thing, but a wonderful game-changer, which immediately and dramatically made me smile and put me in a better mood. That's all it took. So these kinds of things are what I wanted to get into with you today. What's a small convenience that has really improved a part of your world? Maybe more so than a whole bunch of other things that really should have improved your world. Just the smallest thing that helped out. Let us know by call or text at 705-475-9915. You can also hop on Facebook and let us know there.

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0: Mainly sunny skies today with a high of 11. There's a chance of a shower tonight, then light rain overnight, a low of 9. A few showers tomorrow with gusty winds and the possibility of a little bit of sunshine, a high of 17. 322, it's mainly sunny downtown and 11 degrees.
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0: 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And then they'll be moving indoors Saturday, October 17th from 9 a.m. until 1:30 p.m. That's inside the Kennedy Building on McIntyre. 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
0: Chance of a shower tonight with light rain developing overnight too, a low of 9. A few showers tomorrow, some gusty winds, and a high of 17. It's a bit warmer than we have now, but it's sunny at the moment downtown and 11 degrees.
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1: Hello and good afternoon. I'm Brad Obey. All five mayoral candidates discussed a bevy of issues in the Chamber and Kojiko debate at West Ferris Secondary School. Everything was covered from housing and homelessness, roads and infrastructure, taxpayer affordability, growth, integrity, accountability, and more. A large crowd took in the debate, which featured a few sparks and challenges around past performance, attendance, and expense policies. However, the candidates allowed each other to get their views across throughout the debate. Chamber CEO Donna Backer says it was entertaining, but informative as well.
2: An opportunity for constituents to hear about what each candidate wants to bring to the table, how they see the city moving forward. I really enjoyed the fact that we were talking about more future versus past experiences, and I think they all were very calm, cool, collected. They were very respectful as well, and I think there's something to be said about that.
1: The debate will be broadcast on your TV North Bay tonight. It will also be posted to YouTube. North Bay residents can expect their voter information letters to arrive shortly. The city says the letters are in the mail. Once you get it, you're encouraged to keep it in a safe place, with officials saying it includes information needed to vote online, including a unique one-time voting pin. Voting opens at 10 a.m. on October 15th and continues until 8 p.m. on October 26th. You can vote online using a computer, tablet, or smartphone.

0: brought to the school during school hours. Last week in North Bay, over 10,000 pounds of food and $450 were collected by West Ferris secondary students. Over 100 people took part, with the donations delivered to the North Bay Food Bank. Several issues were up for discussion as the Federation of Northern Ontario Municipalities recently held its final board meeting of the current municipal term. Those included safer highways, sustainable municipal funding, policing costs, access to healthcare, as well as the future of the forest sector. FNUM says highway safety remains a central issue, including advocating for 11 and 17 twinning. Municipal financial pressures were another focus, including policing and fire service funding, infrastructure grants, and more. Officials also thanked the outgoing board members. Temiskaming Shores Deputy Mayor Danny Whalen and Sioux Councillor Sandra Hollingsworth are not seeking re-election. And outstanding alumni at both Canadore and Nipissing are being celebrated. Separate ceremonies were recently held by the college and university to honor graduates whose professional achievements, leadership, and contributions have made a lasting impact in their professions, communities, and chosen fields. 9 people were inducted into the Canadore Alumni Hall of Fame on the weekend, with Nipissing presenting 5 alumni with awards last Thursday. You can learn more about them at MyNorthBayNow.com.
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2: In sports, the Powassan Voodoos are in Sudbury for the NOJHL Showcase. They play the Sioux Thunderbirds this afternoon at St. Andrews College tomorrow afternoon. It's a 9-game Tuesday night in the NHL. 3 Canadian teams are in action, including Montreal hosting Carolina, Toronto entertaining Nashville, and Ottawa in Detroit. And baseball's divisional series continue with 2 games as the Dodgers are in Atlanta and Milwaukee is in San Diego.
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2: Updated forecast still calling for a chance of showers tonight with light rain overnight, a low of 9. A few showers tomorrow, some gusty winds, and a high of 17. At 4:04, mainly sunny downtown and the 11 degrees.

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0: Chance of a shower tonight with light rain overnight, a low of 9. A few showers tomorrow, some gusty winds and a high of 17. At 422, partly sunny downtown and 11 degrees.
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0: 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It's the flight home with Steph. And if you've got a favorite local band or artist that you think deserves more ears, more people hearing about them, more people listening to them, send them to madeandplayedincanada.ca. 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And they'll be up for consideration for airplay as well. 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There's so much great Canadian music out there. We just want to help people hear it. Check it all out at madeandplayedincanada.ca.
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0: Jet FM weather. Chance of a shower tonight, then light rain overnight, a low of 9. A few showers tomorrow, some gusty winds, 2 and a high of 17. At 4:48, mainly cloudy downtown and 12 degrees.
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1: Hello and good afternoon. I'm Brad Obey. All five mayoral candidates discussed a bevy of issues in the Chamber and Kojiko debate at West Ferris Secondary School. Everything was covered from housing and homelessness, roads and infrastructure, taxpayer affordability, growth, integrity, accountability, and more. A large crowd took in the debate, which featured a few sparks and challenges around past performance, attendance, and expense policies. However, the candidates allowed each other to get their views across throughout the debate. Chamber CEO Donna Backer says it was entertaining, but informative as well.
2: An opportunity for constituents to hear about what each candidate wants to bring to the table, how they see the city moving forward. I really enjoyed the fact that we were talking about more future versus past experiences, and I think they all were very calm, cool, collected. They were very respectful as well, and I think there's something to be said about that.
1: The debate will be broadcast on your TV North Bay tonight. It'll also be posted to YouTube. North Bay residents can expect their voter information letters to arrive shortly. The city says the letters are in the mail. Once you get it, you're encouraged to keep it in a safe place with officials.

0: Nipissing Food Bank takes place tomorrow. Residents are encouraged to place non-perishable items in a bag or box in a visible area outside their door before 4 tomorrow afternoon, with volunteers then collecting the donations from 4 to 8. If your household's missed, donations can be brought to the school during school hours. Last week in North Bay, over 10,000 pounds of food and $450 were collected by West Ferris Secondary students. Over 100 people took part, with the donations delivered to the North Bay Food Bank. Several issues were up for discussion as the Federation of Northern Ontario Municipalities recently held its final board meeting of the current municipal term. Those included safer highways, sustainable municipal funding, policing costs, access to healthcare, as well as the future of the forest sector. Phnom says highway safety remains a central issue, including advocating for 11 and 17 twinning. Municipal financial pressures were another focus, including policing and fire service funding, infrastructure grants, and more. Officials also thanked the outgoing board members. Temiscaming Shores Deputy Mayor Danny Whalen and Sioux Councillor Sandra Hollingsworth are not seeking re-election. And outstanding alumni at both Canadore and Nipissing are being celebrated. Separate ceremonies were recently held by the college and university to honor graduates whose professional achievements, leadership, and contributions have made a lasting impact in their professions, communities, and chosen fields. 9 people were inducted into the Canadore Alumni Hall of Fame on the weekend, with Nipissing presenting 5 alumni with awards last Thursday. You can learn more about them at MyNorthBayNow.com.
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2: In sports, the Powassan Voodoos are in Sudbury for the NOJHL Showcase. They play the Sioux Thunderbirds this afternoon at St. Andrews College tomorrow afternoon. It's a 9-game Tuesday night in the NHL. 3 Canadian teams are in action, including Montreal hosting Carolina, Toronto entertaining Nashville, and Ottawa in Detroit. And baseball's divisional series continue with 2 games as the Dodgers are in Atlanta and Milwaukee's in San Diego.
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2: Chance of a shower tonight with light rain overnight, a low of 9. A few showers expected tomorrow with gusty winds and a high of 17.

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I believe you'll find Moose's Cookhouse three doors down. That is Here Without You on 106.3 Jet FM, North Bay's Classics. Good afternoon. This is Steph in with you for the flight home, where I've been talking about how the day started rather cool. And for the first time this season, I had to fish out the scraper from the back of my van to do the front windshield. I don't think I was ready for that, but I did discover something quite wonderful, too. I have one of those vans that has a steering wheel that heats up. Yes, a heated steering wheel. I had never heard of that till a couple of years ago, and I've never had one myself until just now. And I have to tell you, that little something made me smile and kind of changed my mood immediately. I was kind of in a grumpy mood because of the cool and the scraping. And then all of a sudden, I'm like, oh, no, this is okay. I can handle this. So it's just a little thing that changed my entire day. And that's what we're talking about today, these kinds of things. What's a small convenience that has really improved a part of your world? Now, a few people have responded on Facebook. You can let us know on Facebook, or you can call or text 705-475-9915. Mitch suggested indoor plumbing. Now, I'm talking smaller conveniences than that, but I agree. Indoor plumbing, obviously, very cool and very nice to have, and you don't realize it until you don't have it, maybe. Ivan says free refills on popcorn at Cineplex and five times the scene points until October 13th. I didn't know that was on now. That is something that could probably put a smile on your face, Ivan, and it sounds like it already has. So that's what we're looking for, a small convenience that has really improved a part of your world. It may not have cost that much. Maybe it did, but maybe it's just a little thing that you really insisted on having, and all of a sudden it's grown into something even better than you thought it was.

0: 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Hi there, this is Stefan with you for the flight home. 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
0: Chance of a shower tonight with light rain overnight, low of 9. A few showers expected tomorrow with gusty winds and a high of 17.
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I'm Gareth Reed with today's rock history for October 6th. Eddie Van Halen is widely regarded as one of the greatest guitarists in rock history, voted number one in a Guitar World magazine poll for the 100 greatest guitarists of all time, and even the often controversial Rolling Stone magazine ranked Eddie Van Halen fourth in its list of the 250 greatest guitarists of all time in 2023. Eddie and his brother Alex began learning piano at age six. Eddie never learned to read music. Instead, he watched recitals of Bach or Mozart and improvised. Between 1964 and 1967, he won first place in the annual piano competition at Long Beach City College. Their parents wanted their sons to be classical pianists, but the boys gravitated towards rock music and were greatly influenced by 1960s British invasion bands such as the Beatles and the Dave Clark Five. Initially, Alex began playing the guitar and Eddie bought a drum kit. However, after he heard Alex's performance of the Surfari's drum solo on the song Wipeout, Eddie gave Alex the drums and began learning the electric guitar, and thus a legend was born. On this date back in 2020, he unfortunately lost Eddie Van Halen to a stroke at the age of 65. We celebrate the genius of the legend Eddie Van Halen on this date in rock history, October 6th.

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0: Chance of a shower tonight with light rain overnight, a low of 9. A few showers expected tomorrow with gusty winds and a high of 17.
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9: Chance of a shower tonight with light rain overnight, a low of 9. A few showers expected tomorrow with gusty winds and a high of 17.
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4: Chance of a shower tonight with light rain overnight, a low of 9. A few showers expected tomorrow with gusty winds and a high of 17.
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1: Chance of a shower tonight with light rain overnight, a low of 9. A few showers expected tomorrow with gusty winds and a high of 17.
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4: Chance of a shower tonight with light rain overnight, a low of 9. A few showers expected tomorrow with gusty winds and a high of 17.
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